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3: All is well. We hope all is well. But in reality, it can't be all is well. We keep pursuing, but always disappointed. All is well on the right of someone, but not me. Love is the most beautiful thing in the world. It gives the people the power and make them become stronger. Without love, there is no all is well. Once upon a time, a boy said to a girl, I love you not because who you are, but because of who I am.I am with you.
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